Remember heading out to Cascade Skating Rink? No matter what the DJ played, you were ready. Let's roll it back. Here's another throwback on KISS 104.1.

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This is the Bobby V Show. I am Bobby V. I got them coming back to back. It's Kiss 104.1. You heard?

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2: Hey, Bobby, this is Nate from Fresno. 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
1: How do I like to receive affection? 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Ask me, am I hungry? Ask me, do I want my feet rubbed? Ask me, do I want a massage? I need a massage. Ask me, can you do anything to help me every day? 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
1: You want to do this? Okay. Now keep in mind that I'm an artist, and I'm sensitive about my shit. So y'all be nice about it. All right. Sisters, how y'all feel? Brothers, y'all all right? All right. 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

0: 104.1, the soul of the ATL, with $1,000 to pay your bills. This is the Bobby V Show. I am Bobby V, all the way from the ATL, street shouting. Let's go over here to the Kiss app, because this is my favorite part of the show, where we ask Bobby.
1: Hey, Bobby V.
0: What's up?
1: This is Alexis calling from Houston.
0: What's up?
1: I have an ask Bobby question.
0: What's up, then?
1: If me and you were stuck in the elevator together, and they said help is on the way, but they can't be there for 3 hours, what's something you would do to make me want you?
0: I hope you looking good, because if you ain't looking good in this elevator, I may not want you either. But, you know, we'll have to see what happens, what you looking like, what you smelling like. Ask Bobby.
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0: 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With $1,000 to pay your bills, make sure y'all tune in. Darren Ducati, Moni Love, Tony and Tony in the morning. Yeah, Reggie B's on the ones and twos. This is the Bobby V Show. I am Bobby V. Let's go over here to the Kiss app and see what's happening in Ask Bobby.
1: Hey, Bobby V. This is Sarah. And I have an Ask Bobby question.
0: What's up, Sarah?
1: What's something small in a relationship that someone's done for you that made you feel special?
0: Something small. It's just the little things, like Ella Mai song. It's the little things. I mean, I can pretty much provide everything I need for myself, but I need a woman just to come in and just make everything, put the icing on the cake. Because I already got the cake. I just need the icing with the candle on there. 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

Miles. This is the Bobby V Show. I am Bobby V on this Monday. Yeah. It's about that time that we unwind and relax and grab that glass of wine. The day is just about over. Get underneath the covers. I need a cold pillow. Yeah, that's my favorite. How about you?

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0: 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This is the Bobby V Show. 7 to 10, Sunday through Thursday. We're going to do it again and again. But before I go, I got to let you know that emotion makes decisions expensive. You know, most bad choices don't come from a lack of intelligence. They come from reacting too fast. Anger pushes you to say things that you can't take back. Fear makes you settle. Excitement convinces you to ignore the red flags. In the moment, it feels right. It even feels necessary. But later, you're going to pay for it with your time, your money, your energy, and your regret. Because feelings are powerful, but they're terrible decision makers, all right? So stepping back matters. Calm choices compound emotional ones, usually come with a hidden bill. Think first, move second, and let logic do the heavy lifting. It's not about killing the emotion. It's about not letting it run the whole show. It's your boy, Bobby V. This is the Bobby V Show. It's Kiss 104.1. I love you.
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3: I got random thoughts. 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
3: No more booty cheeks at Hooters?
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2: I got random thoughts. 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
9: 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My fiance was in the front seat of the car, and my stepmother was actually driving. A truck driver actually fell asleep and swiped us. The car spun around a few times. I injured my neck in several places. My wife had various injuries as well. 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I had Julian. They had other lawyers. So I believe my stepmother got $10,000. 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And I wasn't even driving, I was in the back seat. So thank you, Jay Sanders. $330,000. I did. 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
2: I got random thoughts. 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
0: 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And November 7th and 8th, we'll prove it.
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0: Tony and Tony. Yep, we're back to paying your bills. Keywords coming up at 8 o'clock. $1,000 could be yours. You made it to your Tuesday. You already know what's going up. But, of course, partly cloudy skies in your forecast. Could see some overcast during the afternoon. A stray shower, thunderstorm also possible. High of 80, low of 59. 68 degrees right now.
1: Mm-hmm.
0: Okay, in Cartersville. I think we are ready, y'all.
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0: 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ATL, you made it to your Tuesday. Let's get this first check on traffic. 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

0: on the ATL. Tony and Tony, pay your bills. Got another keyword coming up for you at 8 o'clock, so y'all get ready for $1,000. Right. Could be yours. Tony, out of your pocket today.
1: Okay, okay, the keyword is going to be eucalyptus.
0: He kids. Hey, listen, shouts out to the Atlanta Dream back in action tonight. At home, hosting the Connecticut Sun. All right, I like this. We are 5-2, y'all.
1: Is it
0: 5-2?
1: Is there any sun in Connecticut?
0: Yeah, okay. During the summertime.
1: Okay.
0: All right, yes, listen, y'all get ready for Fred Blankenship. He's coming up next. 614.

0: From WSB-TV, Channel 2, Action News, to the KISS Studios with Tony and Tony in the morning. It's Fred Blankenship, Unplugged, on KISS 104.1. The soul of the ATL.
1: Hey, Fred.
2: What's going on with you, Jordan?
1: It's a money-making day, okay?
2: A money-making day. I like it.
1: Yeah, I'm in here holding it down and making my money on at the same doggone time. Welcome to the show, Fred.
2: Hey. Y'all been saying out loud, hey, Jordan, more money.
1: Please.
2: On a money-making day. That's what we do.
3: You know, just in case anybody had the Sunday scaries going into the money-making day. Totally normal. You are already fine. Isn't that amazing? You are worried about nothing.
1: Well, I'm proud of Jaden because he had a job that he's starting today.
3: Yeah.
1: So this is hence money-making day so he can get out of my pocket and I can keep a few extra dollars in my pocketbook, okay?
3: How about that? Look at you.
1: Let me hold some, son.
3: You are already winning on this money-making day. You also feel like you're winning if you have to go to the airport.
1: Yes.
3: 8,000 new parking spaces.
1: That's dope.
3: Okay, the South parking deck is officially open. And by the way, not only is it convenient, not only do you have the spaces right there, it's weirdly, and I told our Channel 2's Taisha Fernandez this morning, it's kind of beautiful to look at.
1: It is. I saw it this week and I dropped my mom off on Saturday to the airport and I said, oh my God, what is that? And I was like, that's a parking garage.
3: I know. We were talking to ABC's meteorologist Ginger Z this morning and we were talking about beautiful parking decks. She's like, I had to come to Atlanta.
1: She does.
3: Because beauty and parking decks, they don't always go.
1: They don't go the same city. That's like
3: an
1: oxymoron.
3: I know. And so whether you're leaving, parking, or whatever, I mean, enjoy the most of this money-making day.
1: Come on.
3: We'll call it that, Jordan, because this is your life, all right? Take time to look around and enjoy it. You can run around and be crazy all you want. You don't have to. Enjoy this beautiful day. On a money-making day, what do we always do, Jordan?
1: Let's get it.
3: And by the way, for your amazing son, he's never going to be quite out your pocket.
1: He sure isn't, but that's okay. Just, you know, let me just get a little bit out, okay? Give me a little break.
3: Hey, to all of us, getting just a little bit. Right. Have an amazing day, y'all. Let's get it.
0: That's your first dose of Fred Blankenship Unplugged. The next one's coming up this morning at 9:40. 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
7: All right, thank you, Tammy. 6:21 on the clock. All right, keyword coming up at 8 o'clock.
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7: Tony and Tony pay your bills. $1,000 could be yours. Less than 10 minutes, though, your top stories of the morning. We will be paying more at the pumps for sure, Tony. I know, right? Coming up.
9: 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And the car spun around a few times. I injured my neck in several places. 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
1: What in the entire ATL?
2: What in the entire ATL is happening?
3: That's what I said. 6:31 on the clock. Keyword coming up at 8 o'clock. I know that's happening. Get ready for it. $1,000 could be yours as Tony and Tony continue to pay your bills. But this is also happening, you guys. So the Georgia gas tax will return this week after the state suspended it for the past 2 months. So Governor Kemp will not extend it for a second time, all right? So you know the suspension was initially signed in March and was set to end on May 19th, but he signed an extension until June 3rd. So tonight, 11:59 p.m., that's when it ends.
2: Mm-hmm.
3: So you can expect to see prices rise around 33 cents for regular gas and 37 cents for diesel fuel. Okay.
2: Wow. Well, you know, Tony, I extended that thing up until the 3rd. And then, you know, they asked me for another extension. And I just
3: couldn't
2: do
3: it. What happened, Governor?
2: My pen ran out of ink.
3: Oh, okay. That's it.
2: I was getting ready to sign that thing again.
3: Governor, you should have a whole closet full of pens.
2: Well, there's a pen shortage right now.
3: Okay.
2: So I wasn't able to get a pen to sign that thing again.
4: Because the oil too high?
2: Yeah, that's what it is. The pens are coming in from Iran.
4: Oh, okay.
2: And what happened.
3: Okay.
2: So, yeah.
4: Got it.
2: That's what I'm going with, okay?
3: Thanks for nothing, Governor.
2: That's exactly what I'm going with.
3: And this is very heartbroken, and the family is speaking out. So the family of Margaret Swan, the 66-year-old woman who was stabbed to death on the MARTA train on Saturday, says her death was preventable and is calling for more police officers on board trains.
5: Considering that someone had just been killed a month prior at the same train station, so it definitely should have been some security ramped up at that train station.
3: Now, the suspect, John Elijah Matthews, 25 years old,
2: dang,
3: stabbed Swan 18 to 20 times near the Oakland City stop in what police called an unprovoked attack. And her granddaughter, she's speaking out.
6: Why do we got to keep protecting ourselves from men? These men are evil. What are we supposed to do? She was 66. She was frail. She was small, 4'11", barely weighed 100 pounds. He's a coward. That's what it is. You're a coward.
3: They said in court, he waived his right to appear, but the family said, you took away our rock. You took away our gym. And this is the second person killed at the Oakland City MARTA station since late April.
2: That's crazy.
3: Isn't it? Isn't it? In a little bit of sports news, the Queen of Courts is back. So, I like claps. Serena Williams has officially confirmed her return to competitive tennis. She put out a little promo video.
7: I gotta change my number.
3: She'll be at the Queen's Club in London starting June 8th. Her partner, not her sister, not Venus. She's going to be competing with, I believe you pronounce it, Victoria Mboko.
2: Wow. And they blowing her phone up already.
3: Yeah. Yep.
2: Girl, you know I'm coming to London with you. I'm going to need some tickets.
3: Can I get some tickets?
2: Right. You know, I'm going to go down there and drink some tea and everything.
3: Keep the claps coming. Because June is Black Music Month, and it's also National Pride Month.
2: Mm-hmm.
3: All right, so be kind to people and play your music today.
2: Listen to some good cleaning up the house music. There you go.
3: There you go. All right, 6:35 on the clock, and that keyword is coming up at 8 o'clock. $1,000 could be yours. Motivational moment. I have a question for you guys, okay? And it's coming up right after Chris Brown and Bryson Tiller on KISS 104.1.

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1: We've all heard of the 1%, and no, I'm not talking about the wealthiest people in the world. I'm talking about the 1% rule, the power of accumulative advantage. There's this book called Atomic Habits, and it talks about how we underestimate how much small daily actions are shaping our lives. Time, he said, magnifies whatever you feed it. So if you have good habits, time is your ally. If you have bad habits, it becomes your enemy. What's your 1%? It might be something you're trying to change, something you want to learn. If you're working out, maybe you do one more push-up than you did yesterday. Maybe you're starting a business. Do one more task than you did yesterday to leverage yourself. You don't have to be twice as good to get the reward. You just have to be slightly better. And that comes through application and habit. The power of getting 1% better every day is a small shift today that can put you in a completely different place months from now. These small habits don't feel powerful in the moment, but over time, trust me, watch how it builds, how it moves you forward or backwards. What are you giving your extra 1% to today? Think about it. 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
1: up.
0: I'm about to.
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4: 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They told us they don't have no money to put down. They heard a commercial saying zero down to get a car, and that's why they're here. No.

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4: 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Hey, go.
2: 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Okay. 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Mabel House Barnes Amphitheater. 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You know what you got to do, Katina and Covington. All you got to do is finish these lyrics.
4: All right,
2: you got this.
4: Katina, do you have a Kango and some Adidas?
3: I do have a Kango.
4: Okay.
3: I'm going to get my Adidas.
2: Okay.
4: Right, you're going to be ready.
2: Okay. You ready, girl? Come on. Let's finish these lyrics.
3: Okay.

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1: Yeah! Yeah!

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1: Thank you.
0: Hey, we're going to see you at the Mabel House Barnes Amphitheater on August 1st for the Kids Summer Concert Series.
1: All right.
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0: Katina and Covington, what's the soul of the ATL where Tony and Tony are paying your bills?
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0: And you know this. 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
1: Okay. Not too bad on a Tuesday. You already know what's going up. Keyword coming up 8 o'clock. $1,000 could be yours. 7 o'clock on the dot right now. Hey, listen, happy birthday to Wayne Brady. Also, Dennis Haysbert celebrating a birthday. Be Real celebrating a birthday. Y'all remember that little guy, Beetlejuice?
2: Yeah, little dude on the internet.
1: Yeah. His birthday as well.

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0: that's DJ Reggie B's going commercial free.
1: That's right.
0: Wakey Shaky Mix. Keyword coming up at 8 o'clock. $1,000 could be yours on your Tuesday, trying to put some money in your pocket. Okay, y'all, so this 50 Cent Diddy beef just took a whole nother turn. And now I understand why 50 Cent is so mad. And his ex is speaking out about something that she probably can't cover, no matter how hard she tries.
1: Oh, she covered it.
0: And also, just how long did it take? Tony.
1: He definitely covered it, okay.
0: To take Jay-Z's locks out. Everybody wants to know. That's coming up in less than 4 minutes.

0: That's right. It's DJ Reggie V. Kiss 104.1, the soul of the ATL. 7:09 on the clock. And yep, Tony and Tony back to paying your bills on this Tuesday. You already know what's going up. Keywords coming up at 8 o'clock. $1,000 could be yours. And yes, a little bit more rain expected in your forecast today. Your EXP Contractors and Roofing.com weather forecast. Looking for some rain a little bit later, possibly. But a high of 80, low of 59, and 67 degrees right now in Powder Springs.
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0: This saddens me because when will you get it together? So Lil Boosie is wanted once again.
6: Man.
0: He's accused of hitting a security guard with a hookah base. They don't call him badass for nothing. Why are you laughing?
7: He hit him with what?
0: A hookah base.
7: A hookah base. The big thing that the hookah sit on.
0: Yeah.
6: Yes.
7: Wow.
6: Did y'all see the video?
7: Man. No.
0: Apparently, a fight broke out. A woman was involved in some type of confrontation. And the police say the security bent down to retrieve the woman's belongings. And he was struck in the back of the head. They saw blood running down his face and allegedly observed Boosie holding a broken glass hookah base.
7: Wow, he ain't hit him with the hayukin. He hit him with the hayuka.
0: Yeah. So he's been charged with felony aggravated assault in connection with this alleged incident. It happened in downtown Houston.
7: Wow.
0: Over Memorial Day weekend. So, he is wanted right now. Okay?
6: Yikes.
7: And keep on playing with me, man. Keep on playing. We'll hit you with that hookah base.
0: Don't do that, man.
6: Mine.
0: And Little Kim is not going to be happy about this one, but Lotto is speaking on how she got the nickname Big Mama and Motherhood.
8: Mm. When I was recording Sunday service, we just, I don't know. It was just given that. And then I seen like people liked it so much. So I was like, wait, yeah, I like this Big Mama thing. And right. It just kind of stuck.
0: Nah, that's Little Kim. Little Kim is Big Mama.
7: Maybe they call Little Kim not Big Mama favorite now.
0: They did. It's a Big Mama thing.
8: Yikes.
0: What you got it going on. And listen, y'all don't really know nothing about that Big Mama thing, okay?
7: Right. Hey.
0: You want to know where listen to it.
7: Yeah, because Big Papa, Biggest Mama with Big Papa, he messed around with Lil Kim.
0: And they made her Big Mama.
7: That's what it was. Now, tell me. I know I got the eye, but I know that Big Mama.
0: That's exactly what it was. All right, so Daphne Joy, the saga continues. 50 Cent, Diddy. 50 Cent is taking shots at Diddy because apparently there's a tape, an intimate tape that leaked out involving Daphne Joy, Diddy, and another guy. And, so 50 took some shots. I can't even say what he said.
7: Daphne Joy took some shots, too.
0: Yeah, she took a lot of shots.
6: She took a whole lot of shots.
0: But now I'm wondering if this was planned, because then she turned around and promoted her OnlyFans page.
6: Right.
0: And also took a couple of, asked the question if size really matters, because that was the shots taken towards Diddy.
7: Yeah.
0: Anyway.
6: That's a lot going on.
0: That's a lot. That's a lot.
7: Yeah.
0: And Jay-Z's new
7: look. What kind
0: of
7: shots was it?
0: Ooh. Jay-Z's new look.
7: Back.
0: Jay-Z's new look has been explained. Everybody saw him at the Roots picnic. And it didn't hit me at first that he had taken his locks out. I was like, oh, he took his braids out. Uh-huh. And then I had to remind myself, no, this dude had locks.
6: Yeah, yeah, wigs.
7: Yeah, wigs, yeah.
0: So how long did it take?
9: It took a day. It was like 6 days to take out all of his locks. She had used the sacred conditioner with combination with the detangler spray.
7: Mm. That ain't nothing but a commercial for Beyonce products.
0: Sacred. Yeah.
7: I see what you're doing, Jay.
0: You gotta keep it in the family, okay?
7: Yeah, there you go.
0: All right, listen, 7:13 on the clock. Coming up beside the group chat.
7: Tony, is it love or is it liability?
0: Mm.
7: When you marry someone, should you also marry their debt?
0: Oh, gosh.
7: Mm-hmm.
0: All right, let's get ready to get into
7: it. We're going
0: to
7: get into it today.
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2: 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Here's a look at traffic from the KISS 104.1 Traffic Center.
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29: All right, Tony. She wasn't cheating. His mother loved her, but he still got cold feet.
0: Okay.
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2: All right, we're about to talk about it inside the group chat. 7:30, don't forget that keyword, is coming up at 8 o'clock. But Tony, she wasn't cheating. Mm-hmm. His mother loved her, but he still got cold feet. And the reason will be shocking to you.
3: Uh-oh.
4: Okay, so this man refused to propose to her because she's $90,000 in debt. Now, he makes $250,000 a year, and he's paying all the bills. He's like, no, I'm taking care of you. Mm. And me, I got the situation for you. Don't have to worry about nothing. All I want you to do is take your money and get out of debt.
3: Love or liability? This is a tough one. So he said,
4: I know you want the ring. All I want you to do is pay off your debt. Soon as you do that, we can get married.
3: Debt is one of the leading causes of romantic tension.
2: Mm-hmm.
3: And a lot of people consider a partner's debt to be a dating deal breaker.
2: Wow. Yeah. I think when you start off in a marriage, both of y'all broke.
3: Well, no. No. Not always, because in this case, he made $250,000 a year. Mm-hmm. He's like, I'm paying all the bills.
2: Right.
3: She's making, I think, $90,000. He's okay. saying, well, I just want balling. You. But she's got debt. So in the idea of building something together, her debt is going to hold them back from being able. It's going to have an impact, a credit impact. Mm-hmm. So he's like, take your money and just clean your debt out.
2: Right, right.
3: She's slow about doing that. She's like, for what? Like, basically, if you're with me, you're with me.
5: Because what are you spending your money on if he's paying all of your bills?
3: Pay
5: you should be paying off your debt.
3: Listen, I don't think people understand just how important credit is. Mm-hmm. Credit is your golden ticket.
5: Right.
3: So that credit score is so important. Debt, depending on what kind of debt it is, it's good debt and it's bad debt. If it's bad debt, forget about it.
2: I don't think it should be a deal breaker, though. I believe that there should be some understanding or some compromise to where you guys understand that we're in this together. You know what I mean?
3: So what happens if he goes on and he marries her and then she never cleans up her debt?
2: Well, they just going to have some issues. But a lot of people get broken up because of money situations. That stuff can be worked out. It has to be worked out. And you grow as you go on in marriage. You get smarter. It ain't like she going to always be like that. You know what I mean?
3: I don't know, y'all.
2: She may learn.
3: Because if you're coming into a situation, say you want to buy a house with your mate, but his or her credit is tore up.
2: Put the house in your name.
3: But what if you need that additional income to, quote, qualify for the house? Say they've got the income, but the debt is holding you all back from having your dream home.
2: That's too much to think about.
3: But you have to think about it. That's real life. You have to think about that kind of stuff.
2: Well, I got married at 12, so we was both
3: exactly.
2: broke.
3: Exactly. Y'all were broke.
2: We broke. Yeah.
3: Y'all 100% are that example of out of high school to marriage and building, 100% building a life together. For two people coming into a life together where they're both in their careers, but one is suffering from debt, that could have an impact on what you're trying to build with one another. Let's talk about it. Would you call off? Would you? Y'all heard him.
4: I know you want the ring. All I want you to do is pay off your debt. As soon as you do that, we can get married.
3: Do y'all agree with that? Let's get into it.
1: It's not too late to join the group chat.
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1: Call studio.
0: You talking about it? And so are we. Tony and Tony in the morning.
1: 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Without you.

0: jump in the chat. Tony and Tony's group chat. Real talk. Real laughs. 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
1: All right, we inside the group chat. Don't forget the keyword is coming up at 8 o'clock. Hey, she wasn't cheating on him, Tony. His mother loved her, but he still got cold feet.
2: He got cold feet because she's in debt.
1: Mm-hmm.
2: And here's the crazy part. He makes $250,000 a year. She makes $90,000. He pays all the bills, his bills and hers. He said, all I want you to do is pay off your debt.
3: I know you want the ring. All I want you to do is pay off your debt. As soon as you do that, we can get married.
2: As soon as you do that, we can get married.
1: Why not get married and then work on that?
2: Because debt is one of the leading causes of romantic tension. Why go into a situation with something on the table? Exactly. That's why you don't do it. Why go into a situation knowing that you have this debt that is going to create a problem? He's paying your bills. Just handle your portion so y'all can get married and live happily ever after.
1: But if she agreed to do that, then why not just get married and work on that as you're married?
2: Because she might not do it. All right, no. Richard in Ackworth.
4: Yes, good morning. Hi, guys.
2: Hi, good morning. All right, Richard, is that a deal breaker?
4: I totally agree with that. Why would you want to take on somebody else's debt like that?
2: Yeah.
4: I mean, a significant amount of debt? Nah, that ain't cute. That means your credit is probably jacked up, too. And you need to fix that before we get married now. Because once I get married to you, I acquire some of that?
2: Yes, yes. To a certain degree, you do. Yes, absolutely.
4: Oh.
2: Exactly, Richard.
4: I couldn't. No. You definitely have to take care of yourself and take care of your business before we get together and get married.
2: Okay.
4: Now, we could be together. We could be in a relationship while you do it.
2: Mm-hmm.
4: But getting married? Nah, we can't get married until you take care of that, especially if you have a significant amount of debt. Now, small debt, that, you know, a little $5,000, $3,000,
2: mm-hmm,
4: that's
2: mm-hmm.
4: not too bad. Mm-hmm. Anything more than that? Oh, no, my dear. I think you need to fix that first.
2: 7:42, Ashley and LaGrange, Mike and the ATL standing by. Would you marry?

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12: That's right, with Tony and Tony, pay your bills. That keyword is coming up in less than 10 minutes. Hey, Tony, look. She wasn't cheating on him.
13: Mm-hmm.
12: His mother absolutely loved her, but he still got cold feet. He was like, I ain't doing it.
13: For one reason.
14: I know you want the ring. All I want you to do is pay off your debt. Soon as you do that, we can get married.
13: Anthony in South Fulton, come on with it.
15: Hey, good morning, Tony and Tony.
13: Good morning.
15: I disagree with Tony with a Y. I mean, credit is very important. Unfortunately, typically in most black households, kids are not taught the value of credit. But in that relationship, he's going to have a problem because, like you said, the house, very quickly, I had a girlfriend, notice I said had fast tense. She went to get a car, and so she has a 500 credit score. I have an 800 credit score.
13: Mm-hmm.
15: But because of her credit score, I had to put $10,000 down just so she can get a car.
13: See, and people don't realize you can, if you just pay your debt down, your credit score will build pretty quickly. But you have to commit to paying it down. And if he's paying for all the bills, that's the least she could do is take her money and pay off her debt.
15: Well, you know, it's funny she mentioned that because in my relationship, I was paying all the bills exactly like he is.
13: Yeah.
15: And it should have given her an opportunity to pay her debt down, but I don't think she did.
13: Ooh, that could be a deal breaker for sure. We're back inside the group chat at 8:15. Keep those calls coming, 404-741-0104. But coming up next.
12: That's right. I got the top five things I hate when I travel, including what happened to me at TSA.
13: Ooh, okay.
12: Yeah.
11: Atlanta's best R&B all day.
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1: Well, Tony and Tony pay your bills with $1,000. That keyword coming up at 8 o'clock. But on a Tuesday, I got the top five things I hate when I travel, y'all. So I'm going to run them all down to you. Number one, the TSA pat downer. Yeah, look, I done take off my shoes.
2: They get a little personal.
1: I took off my belt. My pants are falling off. You just looked at an entire X-ray of my body, and now you want to pat me down? Is this the airport or is this central booking? What the heck, man?
2: That's a good one, Tony.
1: Come on now.
2: Because they will get a little frisky.
1: They get a little personal. Talking about, what is this, my anatomy? Okay. Number two, the inconsiderate diner. We're about to be on this flight for 4 hours, and you pull out some Tupperware and start eating boiled octopus knees, okay? Or grilled armadillo knuckles. Come on, we can't roll these windows down. You got this whole plane smelling like Noah's Ark right now, okay?
2: Ew, ew.
1: Yeah.
3: Or when they be on there with a crab oil.
1: Yes.
2: Good
1: right.
2: God.
1: Come on. Number three, the book bag banger.
2: What is that?
1: When you come down the aisle of a plane, you should hold your book bag down in front of you and low. Not on one shoulder. You done literally gave 9 people a concussion getting to your seat. This is officially now a flying emergency room, okay?
2: Yeah.
1: Please.
2: Yep. That can be dangerous.
1: Number four, the seat back recliner.
2: Mm-hmm.
1: Oh, you just sat in your seat and you get to recline it a whole inch and a half.
2: Maybe two.
1: Oh, maybe yep. 2 inches. I hope you are truly, truly comfortable. Maybe you should have bought a first class ticket, okay? Please. You're going to feel my knees this whole flight.
2: Right.
3: And laying lastly, in my lap.
1: Right. Lastly, y'all, on my top five things I hate when I travel, the early exiter. Yeah.
2: Yes.
1: Soon as the plane lands, you jump up to try to beat everybody off the plane. Now I got to sit here right next to your genitalia, okay, until I can get up all in my face. And by the way, you need some FDS, okay? Yo, it's your man, Tony Stone. Along with my Kiss 104.1 family on yet another Top 5 Tuesday,
2: okay,
1: y'all.
2: Okay, good list, good list. All right, y'all. Y'all know what's coming up next.
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0: 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All right.
2: 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The keyword is Tuesday.
3: That's right. T-U-E-S-D-A-Y.
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0: 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The keyword is Tuesday. The keyword is Tuesday. T-U-E-S-D-A-Y. Like, as in today is Tuesday. That's the keyword, okay?
1: Ooh, congratulations. You just won $1,000. 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

0: 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The soul of the ATL, Tony and Tony pay your bills. Yep, trying to do that this hour. The keyword is Tuesday, T-U-E-S-D-A-Y. 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Weather forecast. We are looking for, once again, possible rain showers in your forecast for you Tuesday. Looking for a high of 80, a low of 59, and right now it is 68 degrees in Ellenwood.
1: 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Okay. 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
3: What in the entire ATL is going on?
0: Oh, man, at 8:10, don't forget that keyword is Tuesday, like as in today is Tuesday. That is the keyword, all right? You've got until 8:30 to send it back on the app or the website. $1,000 could be yours. Let's start right here. So we will be paying more at the pumps, for sure. So Governor Kemp says that he will not extend the gas tax suspension, okay? So it'll return this week after the state suspended it for the past 2 months. 11:59 tonight? That's when it ends. So they had extended it once before back in May, and then they were considering extending it again. It is not going to happen. So tonight, 11:59, look for your gas prices to rise around 33 cents for regular gas and 37 cents for diesel fuel.
3: I need to find one of them dudes they used to have that be at the gas station talking about, I'm going to fill you up, dog, for 25. Man, what happened to the dude with the stolen credit card?
0: Man.
3: They would fill you up. Come on, where
0: I need
3: to
0: fill up right now. That is so old school.
3: Fill up, dude, right now. Where you at, bro?
0: Call us.
3: 404-741-0104. Let us know what QT you're going to be at, okay? I don't care where you at.
0: Okay. So, former First Lady Dr. Jill Biden shared an update that former President Joe Biden is doing okay, but will live with cancer for the rest of his life.
4: He's doing okay. I mean, Craig, you've been through this with your brother. Yeah. You know how tough it is. And I think if he had just been, you know, diagnosed with prostate cancer, that's one thing, because that can be cured. Yeah. But the fact that it metastasized to his bones, that makes it a whole different story. And so I think Joe will live with cancer till the rest of his life.
0: Uncle Joe.
3: Yeah.
0: Stage four. You know, everyone was wondering when he was running for president against current administration, and he was struggling so bad during that debate. And then a few months later, in May of 2025, it came out that he had prostate cancer. Now, stage four, though.
3: Yeah, and once it gets into your bones, I had a friend that passed the same way. Yeah. Once the cancer got into his bones, it was pretty quick from there. So, prayers up.
0: But a long, beautiful life either way. Yeah. He's done his thing. He has done his thing with purpose. I like claps. A little bit of positivity.
5: Come on, clap.
3: All right.
0: Serena Williams is returning to competitive tennis at the tender age of 44. So she's going to be at the Queen's Club in London starting June 8th. They put out a whole promo and everything.
6: I got to change my number.
0: I don't know if that's going to work, Serena.
3: Right.
0: But welcome back.
3: I'm going to go get me a job as a commentator. And Serena, as you can see now, she's looking very good today. At the age of 44, she's looking very good today. At the age of 44, she is dominating this tennis match.
0: So listen, she's going to compete in, she received a doubles wild card, but Venus will not be her partner. So she's going to compete with Canadian team Victoria Mboko. Okay. But I thought this was cute. Coco Gauff was like, ooh, I always said I wanted to play against her. Mm-hmm. So depending on how long Serena sticks around, we might eventually later on see her and Coco head-to-head in a match. And also salute to June for being Black Music Month, and also it is National Pride Month. Salute to you, and you, and all of you celebrating, okay? 8:14 on the clock. Keyword is?
3: Tuesday.
0: All right, listen. What's the keyword?
3: Tuesday.
0: You can win $1,000, all right? Trying to hook you up. Back inside the group chat. Right after this, he won't marry her because he wants her to get rid of her debt first, and he's helping her do it.
3: Wow.
0: Back into it after this.

0: Everybody's got an opinion. And in the group chat, we talk about all of it. 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
1: With Tony and Tony, pay your bills with $1,000. Don't forget that keyword Tuesday. You have until 8:30 to enter that into the website or the app to get $1,000 put in your hand. All right, Tony, she wasn't cheating. His mama loved her. But he still got cold feet and would not go forward with the marriage.
2: He had one request. He's paying all the bills, including hers, his, everything. Wants her to take her salary and do one thing.
3: I know you want the ring. All I want you to do is pay off your debt. Soon as you do that, we can get married.
2: Should he marry her anyway? Ashley and LaGrange, come on with it.
4: Hey, y'all, let's be fair. Mm-hmm. She is getting a get-out-of-jail-free card. In this economy,
2: talk
4: if
2: about
4: somebody
2: it,
4: is saying, just take care of your debt, and I handle everything, and it's easy.
2: Come on
4: and
2: now.
4: I'm a cook 4 days out the week. Come on.
2: Come on now, Ashley. Done deal. He's paying all of her bills, all of his bills. He's asking her to do that one thing. Pay off your debt.
1: Look, she wants purses. She wants purses and shoes.
2: And
1: okay,
2: she will stay in debt.
4: All right.
1: Let that lady get
4: one.
1: Her purses
4: he
1: and shoes.
2: She'll stay in debt and single. Okay, she'll be a forever fiance.
1: But she'll be sharp, though. She'll be sharp.
2: Mike in the ATL, come on with it.
5: Yeah, I hate to admit it, but yeah, a person's credit is a reflection of their life and their life choices. And a person with bad credit, chances are they have poor financial literacy.
2: Lack of responsibility.
5: Lack of responsibility.
2: Yeah.
5: Now you have situations where a person may get sick and, you know, something like that happens.
1: Right,
5: so you find yourself in it. But I wouldn't marry a person with bad credit. Like, get your credit fixed. I don't care if it's filing bankruptcy and starting over, but if they, don't go into a serious relationship with a person with bad credit. Clean that up. If not, then that shows that you're not ready.
2: Okay, listen. Deborah's mad at me. We got Deborah coming up. Summer summed it all the way up.
1: Mm-hmm.
2: Priscilla is a financial advisor. And also our girl Soul is standing by.
1: I still say he should marry her and work it out as they go along.
2: Tony, you got married when you were 12.
1: That's all right.
2: Cut it out.
1: And we worked it out.
0: It's not too late to join the group chat. 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
2: The keyword is Tuesday, T-U-E-S-D-A-Y. Y'all got about 5 minutes to enter that into the website or the app. You can pick up $1,000 as Tony and Tony pay your bills. But we're getting back into this group chat. Look, man, the girl didn't cheat. His mother absolutely loved her, but he's still got cold feet.
1: He had cold feet because he had one request. He makes $250,000 a year. She makes $90,000 a year. He takes care of all the bills, all of them, including hers. Okay. He said, just do me one favor, babe. Take care of your debt. And then we can do this and we can ride off into the sunset. Do you agree with that or not? That's all he said.
2: I think you should still get married to her.
1: You got married when you were 12, Tony.
2: That's all right, and we ain't had nothing.
3: I know you want the ring. All I want you to do is pay off your debt. Soon as you do that, we can get married.
1: Your situation is like, Tony, come on. You're coming in with a blank slate, both of you. You were 12.
2: Hey, the vows say, Tony, richer or poorer, sickness and health.
1: That's why he's getting that taken care of beforehand.
2: Uh-huh.
1: All right, I think Deborah's mad at me.
2: Wow, what happened? Well, that's what I'm saying, Tony. The vows are richer for poorer,
1: Tony.
2: Sickness and in health. You know what I mean? It's you're going to have those situations.
1: Where's Deborah? Let's go to Deborah. Deborah in the ATL, come on with your comment.
4: I think it's silly. I think if he's going to marry her, he's going to marry her. And what kind of debt is it? And y'all say she don't have credit. She got to have credit. She has debt. So
1: well, no,
4: maybe,
1: we didn't say she doesn't have any credit. We say she doesn't have good credit. So, big difference.
4: Oh, I didn't get that. So, owing $90,000 doesn't mean that she has bad credit.
1: She makes $90,000 a year, and he's asking her. He pays for all the bills, her bills and his bills. He's asking her to take her salary and pay her debt off, and then he'll marry her.
4: Okay, but I thought y'all said she had bad debt. A debt, just because she has a debt doesn't mean it's a bad debt.
1: Yeah, we covered that.
4: Saying?
1: Like in her situation, it's bad debt. Yeah, there's good debt and there's bad debt. And her situation is bad. So he's like, handle this, and then we can get married. So do you agree with him?
4: I think it's silly.
1: Yeah.
4: Because if when they get married and she still continues to spend, so I think it's silly. He has to look at more than just paying off that debt and then we get married. I think
1: that's
4: immature.
1: The thing.
4: That's what
1: if she doesn't pay off the debt, they're not getting married. So she can you think he's immature? Okay.
4: He's very immature. She makes $90,000.
2: Right.
4: He makes $240,000.
2: Thank you.
4: He can basically pay that off. He's immature. He's very immature. That's what I say.
1: I don't think he's immature. I think he's responsible.
2: Thank you.
1: He makes $250,000 a year.
4: You never think anything on the woman's side. You never take the woman's side for anything.
1: I want my women to be smart.
4: The only thing you talk about is Big Daddy. He's immature.
1: Hey, Deborah, I can talk about Big Daddy all day long because I have good credit.
5: Oh.
1: And because I pay my bills.
5: Oh.
1: I earn my money.
5: Oh.
1: I take care of myself with or without Big Daddy.
5: Okay.
1: And that is what I want from all of my women out there, okay? And to suggest that this man is immature because he wants her to be the best version of herself, especially going into a partnership, a union with someone for the rest of your life. Clean up your baggage before you commit to somebody. That's why I can talk about Big Daddy as much as I want, because I handle mine, okay? And I want all my women out there to handle yours, especially my younger women, because we get so caught up at the end of the college ages at 19, 20, 21, 22, when we just want the fly this, the fly that, running up credit card debt and this and that and blah, blah, blah, and we don't handle our business. Then you fast forward to when you're 30, mid-30s, 40, you're trying to buy a house or something, and you're stuck. So, yes, Deborah, I'm going to keep talking about Big Daddy because my credit is good, okay?
5: Clock it.
2: I still think
1: Tony,
2: in this scenario, is making a mistake.
1: You got married when you were 12.
2: He's going to end up by himself.
1: Here's
2: wanting
1: the beautiful
2: that woman
1: thing.
2: And her debt.
1: Here's
2: Watch.
1: The beautiful thing. Priscilla is a financial advisor. She's standing by.
5: Mm-hmm.
1: Summer summed this up. It's even more. It's not just about the debt. that he wants her to clear up. Y'all can't miss this. That's coming up in 10 minutes.
5: It's Tony and Tony in the morning. Yeah.
1: Kiss 104.1.
0: And now, from Georgia's billion-dollar truck wreck lawyer, Gary Martin Hayes. Here's a look at traffic from the Kiss 104.1 Traffic Center.
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7: Top drive, so we got our hands full there. Also, as you move in Decatur, where's Greater Stone Mounted Freeway westbound before the perimeter, they push that collision to the right shoulder. My peeps traveling in Sandy Springs on 285 westbound after New Northside Drive. You got a crash smack o'dab in that center lane. 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
0: 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We talk back. 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
27: All right, we are talking about it inside the group chat. Hey, she wasn't cheating on him. His mother absolutely loved the young lady, mm-hmm. but he still got cold feet and said, hey, I ain't going through with it.
1: You want to know why? Because he wanted her to pay off her debt. He's paying off all the bills, hers, paying her bills, his bills. He said, take your salary. That's all I want you to do is pay uh-huh. off your debt.
28: I know you want the ring. All I want you to do is pay off your debt. As soon as you do that, we can get married.
1: Priscilla?
29: Yes.
1: Hey, in DeKalb County, come on and talk to us.
29: That will be a no. You do not take on someone's debt, okay? My background used to be banking and finance. I worked for every major bank there was. And you can't do that because when you're sitting down in front of those individuals who's saying, okay, let's look at this mortgage. Mm-hmm. And we can't use her net disposable income because mm-hmm. she has none. Mm-hmm. And if you don't have any net disposable income, when it's all said and done after you done paid all your bills, you only have $20 left, what is he going to do? That's going to overextend him.
1: Exactly.
29: You
1: exactly.
29: can't be overextended.
27: That's what
29: you can't
27: to
29: be
27: no, overextended. He's not, supposed no, to take
1: Tony,
27: care of his
1: no.
27: woman.
1: That's not it.
27: Tony, if that's what Tony, they agreed Tony, to, he's take, supposed to take care no. of her.
29: Tony, she yeah. can get out of debt. Let me tell you, I have business, and I had somebody who had $95,000 worth of debt. Mm-hmm. They made $125,000. I got them out of debt in 3 years. But you have to be disciplined. You yep. got to be disciplined to do it. And it's quite obvious she's not disciplined.
1: And she along for the ride. Come on, Priscilla. You better school them this morning.
29: She is not disciplined. She does not want to get out of debt. Mm-mm. Brother, run for your life. Run for your life. I don't care how much you are in love.
1: Yep.
29: Run.
1: Summer and Jackson. Come on, Summer. What's your comment?
5: So him wanting her to pay off her debt is more than that. Mm-hmm. Her paying off her debt is going to show commitment. Because if she really wants this ring, doing everything. He set it up for her to be able to do what he's asking her to do. So her paying off her debt is going to show commitment. It also is going to show control. Because you got $90,000 a year. I'm paying for everything over here. You can't control yourself over here and get this debt paid off. So that's not self-control. And then it's also going to prevent the both of them from suffering from his topology.
1: Come on,
5: and y'all
1: Summer.
5: Are like, what is that? His topology. He's going to be pissed off. If he marries her and something comes up and messes up this money, his apology.
1: Mm.
27: Yeah.
1: And real quick, shouts out to Soul, because I think she summed it up. At the end of the day, just clean it up. Mm-hmm. Whatever your baggage is, it may not be debt, but try not to bring that baggage into your relationship, especially if you're talking about bridging lives together and living the rest of your life with another person.
27: As soon as she started dating somebody else, his ass gonna be like, baby, come back.
1: He's got options. She's got options.
27: Bring
1: They'll be
27: your
1: all
27: debt
1: right.
27: back to me, baby.
0: Tony and Tony in the morning.
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5: 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I'm Penny Brown Reynolds, and when I'm Secretary of State, nobody will be above the law. 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I'm Penny Brown Reynolds, asking for your vote for Secretary of State. 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

0: James in Midtown.
1: Yes, sir.
0: All right, man. We got tickets to see Twista June 12th at the City Winery, man. All you got to do is hold on to your black card. You know how it works, right?
1: Yes, sir.
2: You got to get 2 out of 3 correct. You've got 3 seconds to answer each question. If you can come to the cookout, you got these tickets, okay? You ready?
1: I'm ready.
0: Here we go, James. Your first question is, at a black family gathering, the card table was used for what during dinner?
1: The kids' table.
2: Yes!
0: Get this one and you win, James. What city did the Flossy Posse visit in the movie Girls Trip? Was it Atlanta, Las Vegas, or New Orleans?
1: New Orleans.
2: Yes! Yes!
3: Go, James! You did it! Go, James! You did it! You did it! You did it! You did it, James!
0: Way to go, James! Way to go, James!
1: Thank you so much.
2: All right, James, you're going to see Twista.
0: That's right.
2: City Winery.
1: I'm excited. Yeah, I'm excited, man. Shoutout.
0: Yep.
2: And that's what, next weekend?
0: Yeah,
2: next Friday. June 12th.
0: Yep. I'll be there.
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2: 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Young Miami says there's one thing that a woman should not have to do for a man.
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1: Yay! 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This is my first time ever winning.
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0: That's right. A little Bruno Mars to kick off your Tuesday. That's why we're playing all of the hot jams. All of the hot hits. He's Bruno.
1: Hey. You're crazy. All right, listen. Coming up, Triple T Report, trending topics with Toni Moore, what's hot in entertainment. Carisha, what's her name? Young Miami?
2: Carisha.
0: Yeah, Carisha. Carisha.
1: Mm-hmm. Uh-huh. If you're nasty.
2: Oh, grrr.
1: She said there's one thing that a woman should not have to do for a man.
2: You think I'm a gas station?
1: Not exactly. Carisha. Carisha.
2: Carisha,
1: not
2: please.
1: Exactly.
0: Garden tool.
1: Oh,
2: wow.
1: Tony, 6 minutes. Yeah, over there, the corner. Wow. Get your boy.
2: That's your boy.

0: 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Tony and Tony, pay your bills. Hey, listen, 9-11 on the clock. You guys need to answer your phones, okay?
1: Because that's right.
0: Somebody is about to get a phone call, and it could be you, okay, trying to put $1,000 in your pocket. So get ready for that, okay? In the meantime, though, it's going to be a pretty decent day. Looking for a high of what, Tony? A high of...
1: About 80 degrees. Right about now, we're sitting at about 67 degrees, and tonight's low is going to be 59 with possible rain tonight, Tony.
0: Very nice. Yes. Very nice. Thank
2: you. Come on, meteorologist.
0: Okay, meteorologist. Go. Okay.
3: Just so you know. It's Tony and Tony. In the morning. 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
0: All right, first and foremost, June is Black Music Month.
1: That's right.
0: And, you know, a lot of people don't realize that it was, I believe, former President Jimmy Carter.
1: Jimmy Carter,
0: who started Black Music Month.
1: Yeah.
0: Our very own. May he continue to rest in peace. A lot of people do not realize that. So this month honors the history and the rich traditions that gave birth to different styles of music, such as rap, hip-hop, jazz, rhythm and blues, barbershop, and swing.
2: Okay.
0: Right. Hey, so we're going to be celebrating.
1: Ooh, wop, wop, wop. Do-dot, wop, wop, wop, wop. Ooh, wop, wop, wop. Hey. Bop, bop, bop, but I've been to barbershop.
0: Hey. Okay. That's pretty good, Tony.
2: I like class. You're so class, Tony.
0: That was pretty good.
2: That was really good.
1: Thank you.
0: He'll be here all week, y'all.
2: He will.
0: So Russell Wilson really is officially one of the girls. Would you say he needs a fishing buddy ASAP?
1: Oh, please, somebody go rescue Russell. Please, man.
0: So he was on the Jenna and Chanel show. And during the show, there was a clip that was shared where Lala Anthony was jokingly calling Russell nosy and revealed how he loves to get involved in the women's group chats in their business.
6: Hey, listen, Dr. Wilson, you know.
7: He's little big bro, you know. He comes through for the girls, but he always gives the best advice and honest advice to all of us.
8: Yeah. Yes.
7: And so it's fun to include Russ in the chat.
0: I'm not mad at that.
1: What?
0: No.
1: No.
0: Come on. Uh-huh.
1: Now, let me just say this.
0: If you need a male's perspective, a male's point of view,
1: yes.
0: Russ, what do you think?
1: Yes, if they solicit it. You don't go and get in a chat and be listening and volunteering. Yes, my wife's friends and female relatives, they've come to me for advice, but it was unsolicited, and I gave them my advice. All right? You don't go sit in a chat. What's wrong with you,
2: bro? We can't be a part of y'all conversation.
1: Exactly. This is why you always ask your spouse to go somewhere that you know they don't really want to go.
0: True.
1: So you can go by yourself.
0: True. The trickery is real.
1: Yes, both me and my wife do that to each other.
0: So in other words, he needs a fishing buddy.
1: He needs a fishing buddy.
0: Okay.
1: Immediately.
0: Okay. And then Bobby V and Tank, man, will have you feeding for their vocals.
1: Yes.
0: Did y'all catch this? They were on the R&B Money podcast. Bobby got some vocals. Shouts out to our colleague.
9: Tank.

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1: Wow.
2: Bobby
0: Nick.
2: Got that
0: butter
2: vocals.
0: I like claps. Okay. Yeah. Bobby, Bobby V, yeah, he got
3: yeah.
0: it.
3: Yeah.
0: Call listen. Him Bobby Vocals.
2: Okay.
3: Not Bobby Vocals.
0: Bobby Voice.
3: But you say the V stands for vocal. 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
0: Bobby Virtuoso.
3: That is crazy. Okay, and then Young Miami says that there is one thing that a woman should not have to do for a man. And it is I disagree with her wholeheartedly. You
0: okay.
3: got to do it for each other. But she says that a woman should not have to feel pressured about being a man's peace.
4: What does peace look like to you?
5: When I come to you, mm-hmm. be my recharging station.
4: What is that?
5: Like I'm a Tesla. When I hook up to you, baby.
4: Oh, baby, you had to come to me charge. Hell no.
5: Because
4: like, your peace look like what? You think I'm a gas station? A mother...
5: A charging port. Supercharged. You feel me? And you got to have the wherewithal to understand how to handle me.
3: You do.
0: Yeah, okay. Well, first of all, she talking to Cam Newton, so they were splitting the brain cell. Okay.
3: Facts, but he had a point, though. You do. And that works both ways.
0: But you
3: ways.
0: Have to do it for each other.
3: It works both ways.
0: But this is
3: yeah.
0: the same Young Miami that talked about a dude got to have $100,000 to take yeah. on a date. Okay.
3: Yeah, so I'm not, her saying that, I'm not surprised, but she's dead wrong.
0: Yeah, uh-huh, because yeah. she's going to leave your ass for a chick that like to go to a Cheesecake Factory. Okay.
3: Okay. Okay.
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15: We had somebody come in the dealership with no money in their pocket, with a 490 credit score, and said they need a car. 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No.

0: ATL. Tony and Tony Pay Your Bills. Yep, about to make a phone call, pull a grand in somebody's hand as we
1: continue
0: to hook you up on this Tuesday, all right? So we're about to make that phone call. Tony, you ready?
1: Let's do it.
0: All right, that's coming up in 4 minutes, all right?
1: Money, money, money, money.
0: Okay. Tony and Tony Pay Your Bills on Kiss 104.1, 9:29 on the clock. Good morning, Atlanta. About to pay somebody's bills.
1: Hey.
2: Yeah, yeah.

0: 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The soul of the ATL, Tony and Tony, pay your bills. Trying to put $1,000 in your pocket, and we got to make a phone call right now.
1: All right, let's do it.
0: All right, you ready?
1: Yeah, all this right. Nate Walker.
2: Hey, what's going on?
1: Hey, what's up, man? I just found your number in my wife's phone. What's going on, man?
2: Nah, that ain't me, man. That's other Nate.
0: Okay, that's the other Nate. Is this Nate Walker?
1: He said Nate.
2: Yeah, that's me. That's me.
0: Out in Austell?
2: Austell represents.
0: Okay, so did you send the keyword Tuesday back on the app or the website?
2: Yeah, on the app, yes.
0: On the app?
1: All right, all right.
0: Okay, so
1: let me look here. According to our calculations, let me see.
0: What you see over there, Tony?
1: Move that down there.
0: Can you carry the one?
1: Carry that one.
2: Okay.
1: And you got $1,000,
2: man! Oh, yeah. Yes, sir. Yes, sir. Thank
1: you. My brother.
0: Nate, you got a grin in your head. Today, congratulations!
1: You did it,
2: Donate.
0: You did it. I love
3: it. Wow, that's
0: nice. What's your pleasure? Enjoy it, Nate, okay? And please tell Atlanta and everybody listening worldwide on the app and on the website. Tell them who paid your bills.
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0: 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It's Fred Blankenship, Unplugged, on KISS 104.1, the soul of the ATL.
1: Y'all already know, it's going up
2: on a Tuesday!
3: Feeling as good as a fine assortment of meats and cheese. Hey, let me tell you something. What brings me joy is a fine assortment of meats and cheese. And you know, sometimes you got to just know who you are.
1: Yes.
3: And that just brings me joy.
4: The excitement on your face about those meats
1: ain't
4: and cheese.
1: Listen, I like some good meats and cheeses.
3: Somebody brought in a fine assortment of meats and cheeses today. And let me tell you something. I didn't know I could be this happy. What makes you happy? I now know a fine assortment of meats and cheeses makes me happy. Also, what made me happy was the gas tag suspension.
1: Yes.
3: Which ends, by the way, at 11:59 tonight.
1: Yeah.
3: The governor has said he's not going to extend it again.
4: Ooh.
3: So what we're going to have is your gas going up by about 33 cents more.
1: Yeah.
4: Wow.
3: So if you got to fill up today. And consumer advisor Clark Howard says if you're the type who likes to drive around, and I'm going to drive around over here and find the cheapest gas, you and I both know that doesn't really work.
1: Yeah, you're wasting more gas.
3: You know, so.
1: Depending on how far you go. Your Quick Trip has good hot dogs and cheap gas.
3: Hold on. You're going to drive 4 miles out of your way to fill up gas when you can fill up right there?
1: Mm-hmm. It lasts. Listen, I fill my car up because I live right down the street, so that kind of thing works for
3: me. Okay.
1: But if you can find you a Quick Trip close to where you live, take advantage.
3: Look, fill up today while you can before the gas goes back up. And, you know, and if it doesn't work out your way, drown your sorrows in a fine assortment of meats and cheeses. You will feel so much better. I promise you. On a terrific Tuesday, what do we always do?
1: Let's get it.
3: Now I'm off to get more meats and cheeses.
1: Don't eat too much, Fred.
4: I would never look at meats and cheese the same way.
0: 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Tony and Tony in the morning.
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1: We've all heard of the 1%, and no, I'm not talking about the wealthiest people in the world. I'm talking about the 1% rule, the power of accumulative advantage. There's this book called Atomic Habits, and it talks about how we underestimate how much small daily actions are shaping our lives. Time, he said, magnifies whatever you feed it. So if you have good habits, time is your ally. If you have bad habits, it becomes your enemy. What's your 1%? It might be something you're trying to change, something you want to learn. If you're working out, maybe you do one more push-up than you did yesterday. Maybe you're starting a business. Do one more task than you did yesterday to leverage yourself. You don't have to be twice as good to get the reward. You just have to be slightly better. And that comes through application and habit. The power of getting 1% better every day is a small shift today that can put you in a completely different place months from now. These small habits don't feel powerful in the moment, but over time, trust me, watch how it builds, how it moves you forward or backwards. What are you giving your extra 1% to today? Think about it. 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

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T-H-R-I-L-L. 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

0: 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I wish I could be like you right now and get Tony and Tony to pay my bills. Like, I'm just saying, all right? But here's the thing. You are the special ones that are being totally taken care of right now by Tony and Tony. All those bills you want to send right back once they hit your mailbox, they're taking care of that, okay? 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Because, as a matter of fact, the keyword is thrill. And they told us this, so I'm here to remind you. And this is going to happen again at 12 noon and again at 2 p.m. So you get this opportunity three times, including this one right now. All right, thrill, that is your keyword, T-H-R-I-L-L. 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Okay? And good luck to you. Just like Tony and Tony said, get this money. All right, it's Kiss 104.1 Atlanta's best R&B.
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0: 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You got the first part done, which was getting in the keyword, and now you need to make sure you pay attention to your phone when it's ringing, even if it's a number you don't recognize. It could be us telling you that you won. That is the second part, and it is just as important as the first part, okay? It's your girl, Moni Lev. I would never lie to you. All right? quickly, some news about the Black Music Walk of Fame that a lot of people are really looking forward to. Of course, this year, class of 2026 inductees being among them, Ludacris, Davido, Organized Noize. Well, yeah, a lot of people are like, what happened to, you know, the ceremony? It was supposed to take place on June 1st or what have you. Well, if you didn't know, because of a lot of the fencing, structuraling stuff that's going into place around by the Mercedes-Benz Stadium, of course, in time for FIFA, which starts on the 5th. Unfortunately, the ceremony had to be rescheduled, so they're going to keep us updated. No new date has been released yet for the Black Music Walk of Fame Class of 2026 inductee ceremony, but as soon as it does, I will be sure to let you know. Again, the organizers said that this came as a surprise to them. They were informed by the stadium and the people in charge of that this fencing was going to be going into place weeks before it actually starts, FIFA that is. So yeah, I will keep you abreast of when that is. Of course, we look forward to celebrating Atlanta's very own Ludacris, also celebrating Organized Noize. Looking forward to that. So definitely we'll keep you abreast of when the new date is. Talk! Let's talk! Yeah, that's on the way. Khaled, it's Kiss 104.1 Atlanta's best R&B.
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And much love going out to Candy of Escape in a recent interview, saying how she's getting over being hurt, of course, getting out of her marriage. So big love to her. And big love to Rod. Congratulations. 1K in the bag. Congratulations, you thousandaire, you. And your next shot at $1,000 right here on the way at 12 noon. So be prepared. It's your girl, Moni Love. 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

0: 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Your next opportunity at $1,000 will be at 12 noon, okay? So I know you're ready for it, but I'm still going to remind you anyway to go ahead and download the Kiss 104.1 app, okay? And now we're ready for it. I got to send some thanks out to all of the folks associated with Nas's record label, Mass Appeal Records, because I, among many other female MCs and classic female MCs, received a beautiful bouquet complete with a 45-inch piece of vinyl with a single that Nas and DJ Premier put out called Bouquet, Celebrate the Ladies, Celebrations to the Ladies. And basically, it's a song where Nas mentioned pretty much every female rapper's name in salute to the women in hip-hop. And I thought that was really sweet. It was a really clever idea, and it was orchestrated so well, because when I checked with some of my sisters, like, I called up MC Light, and I called up Yo-Yo, and, you know, I called up Latifah, and was like, did you guys get flowers, too? And, yeah, everybody got flowers. Everybody got hit with a beautiful bouquet all at the same time with the same 45-inch vinyl of the song in there. So, naturally, we all got to posting. So I'm actually going to throw that up on the Kiss Facebook page so you can take a look at that beautiful bouquet with the vinyl, well orchestrated. So big thanks to my brothers Nas and DJ Premier for that. Love when the music has a personal touch to it, and that definitely was a case of that. Speaking of music with a personal touch, SZA is on the way in 6 minutes right here. It's Kiss 104.1 Atlanta's best R&B.
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3: I got random thoughts. 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

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You're paying your bills. Yep, your next shot, 12 noon, $1,000. And I'll be here to make sure that you are clear on what the keyword is, okay? 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August 1st, the originators of hip-hop, Dougie Fresh, Slick Rick, Rakim, Big Daddy Kane, my brother Kwame. You know I'm going to be there too, right? Hanging out with my brothers. Keep listening for your chance to win those too. 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
2: Sweetheart, I've been trying so hard to get over you. I just simply can't. Because the love we shared through the years meant so much to me. All I'm looking for is just a serious relationship. That's why I can hold all my life. Why don't you give me that commitment?

0: 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And they will be giving that out once again at 12 noon. Brand new keyword they're going to drop, okay, at 12 noon. So your next opportunity at $1,000 is a 12 noon with Tony and Tony. And I'm here to make sure that I remind you, once they give you the keyword, I will continue to remind you of what that is. Why? Because we're working hard together. Teamwork make the dream work. I want you to get this money, okay? As I continue with Atlanta's Best R&B, Michael Jackson on the way in 6 minutes. 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

0: 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It's time to get a grand in your hand to pay your bills. 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

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B-I-L-L-S. 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Get this money. And this guy right here, I bet you didn't know, was prone to prank people at radio stations that he knew. He used to call me up at the station I worked at the time and prank me on the phone. Yes, big pun. Big prankster is what I used to call him. 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

Yo, ATL, let's turn back and turn up. Here's another throwback that was born and raised in the ATL. 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

0: 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Real quick fun fact about Belle Biv DeVoe, right? Since we just got out of Belle Biv DeVoe. At the peak of their career, and I remember this because I was there, right? And you probably do too. They headlined and were an integral part of a festival called the Budweiser Superfest, right? And this was huge, and it was every state in the country, it hit there pretty much, right? And it hit here the 1990 at, where was it? The Atlanta Fulton County Stadium is where it was here. And I know that many of you that are listening right now remember being there. A time was had, okay? But yeah, they were an integral part of that festival that went completely across the country at the peak of their career and actually helped to seal the deal for BBD to be as massive as they got, which was questionable since it was part of New Edition broke off. Because anytime people break off from a major group, they're like, is it going to do well? Well, yeah, they did well, clearly and obviously. But the Budweiser Superfest was a huge deal when it came here to Atlanta Fulton County Stadium. Quick little memory right there. Okay, more of Atlanta's best R&B coming your way with Tupac and KC and JoJo. You know what it is. It's Kiss 104.1, Atlanta's best R&B.
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4: 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Hey, would you want some wings? Hey!
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2: 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Yeah.
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Make sure that you listen out for us to call you now, okay? Tony and Tony paying your bills. You got the keyword in. Now you got to answer your phone. Just as important. It's your girl, Moni Love. I wouldn't lie to you. 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

0: 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Antonio, Antonio, paying your bills. $1,000 could be yours. Make sure you answer that phone, even if you don't recognize the number, okay? It's Moni Love, 90s and noon. This particular song, Lady D'Angelo, my goodness, co-written by Rafael Sadiq, was one of the most successful, actually the most successful U.S. single, peaking at number 10 on the Billboard 100 in 1996. But here's a fun fact about D'Angelo and this particular album, which is Brown Sugar, that included Lady. I actually got stuck outside the album release for this album that Lady was on, Brown Sugar. I got stuck outside D'Angelo's album release party because of overzealous security, just doing too much. But guess who I got stuck outside with, y'all? D'Angelo. Yeah, I was stuck outside of D'Angelo's album release party with D'Angelo. So naturally, we're looking at each other, and I started beefing, you know. I was a lot more wild than I am now, which, if you can imagine a thing, yeah. And so I was beefing with the security, like, he has to be on in like 6 minutes, and you got him stuck out here. What's wrong with y'all? Needless to say, we got ushered through the crowd. D'Angelo was cracking up, and he got on stage and delivered an awesome performance for his album release party. But yeah, that was crazy. Yes, crazy things happen. Continuing with Atlanta's Best R&B, Faith Evans in 6 minutes right here on Kiss 104.1, Atlanta's Best R&B.
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0: I'm Shane Cummins, a real client of 855 Jay Sanders. We were on 285. I was in the back seat of the car. My fiance was in the front seat of the car, and my stepmother was actually driving. A truck driver actually like fell asleep and swiped us. The car spun around a few times. I injured my neck in several places. My wife had various injuries as well. My stepmother, she had injuries. I had Julian, they had other lawyers. So I believe my stepmother got like $10,000. My wife got like $17,000, and I got $330,000. And I wasn't even driving. I was in the back seat. So thank you, Jay Sanders. $330,000. I did. And listen, Julian has helped so many of my cousins and family members and friends over the years. So many people. Julian, go ahead, you write real quick.
1: 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So if you've been in an accident, call 855-JAY-SANDERS.
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0: 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Drake right there, one of the people that definitely caught some word fires. And as far as Jay-Z's recent talked about performance at the Roots Picnic over the weekend. And another thing that's talked about in Jay-Z being on stage historically at this particular show with all the shots fired that he did. Also being talked about is his afro. He came on stage and had this flowing, big, beautiful afro, and people have been posting pictures all over the internet about it and basically shutting down the internet and wondering how in heck did he get rid of his locks that he had been growing for years. Well, the word is it took a Houston loctician 4 days and 4 bottles of his wife's hair product, Sacred, in order to comb his locks out in time for his recent performance so he could walk out on stage, shock everybody, channeling his inner Eazy-E with the big afro and the Dickies and the black shades. So, yeah. That 4 days? But then again, coming from somebody who has locks, and I've been growing my locks for so many years now, and it's long, I could see how it would take 4 days to get out of it. But a good way to plug his wife's hair product, too. Sacred, yeah. That's how he plugged it. Sacred bottles, 4 of them, to get the locks out. All right, continuing with Atlanta's best R&B, I got it for you. Roe James on the way. 6 minutes. It's Kiss 104.1.
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3: Young Miami says that there is one thing that a woman should not have to do for a man. She says that a woman should not have to feel pressured about being a man's piece. 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
4: 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Well, first of all, she's talking to Cam Newton, so they were splitting the brain cell. Okay.
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4: 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Because he's going to leave your ass for a chick that might to go to a Cheesecake Factory. Okay.
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0: 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Enter it. Good luck to you to get that $1,000. All right. Put your name on it. You got to be positive about it, okay? I spoke about Jay-Z with his new blowout afro that he shocked audiences with over the weekend performing at the Roots Picnic. First performance, full-length performance in how long? Blowing up the internet. But one of the people that he did diss during his historical freestyle diss, one of many people he dissed, Dame Dash, he reposted a picture of Jay-Z with the big afro, but instead he kind of assembled it with a AI goofy face. So that was his, he didn't say any words, just posted that picture. But another thing that he did is announce that Dame Dash Records is a thing now. He just created Dame Dash Records and is searching for artists and creators to sign. He put that up on his social network page also, right after the goofy picture of Jay-Z. So I guess that was the conversation starter for him to get into what he's doing now to counter the diss. Oy, oy, oy. The internet has no mercy. And the artists know this. Teddy Swim in 6 minutes right here on Kiss 104.1 Atlanta's best R&B.
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1: I'm Penny Brown Reynolds. 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And in Georgia, we must work to stand up and protect our right to vote. 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I was the first Black woman to serve as top lawyer to a Georgia governor. I'm Penny Brown Reynolds, and when I'm Secretary of State, nobody will be above the law. I will not back down to Donald Trump or anyone trying to take away our right to vote. As an attorney, this is not new to me. I will meet this moment at the courthouse steps if I have to. This is what I was built for, and Georgia, I'm ready right now. I'm Penny Brown Reynolds, asking for your vote for Secretary of State. 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

Remember heading out to Cascade Skating Rink? No matter what the DJ played, you were ready. Let's roll it back. Here's another throwback on KISS 104.1.

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0: 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Tony and Tony paying your bills. $1,000 five times a day. 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I care about you. I want you to get this money. All right, 5 p.m., your next shot at $1,000 as I continue with your soundtrack for the day. SZA, Kendrick, they're on the way in 6 minutes. 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
1: I used to think about immature things. 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

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It's some little things. It's Kiss 104.1. We try to do it for you. Atlanta's best R&B. Ramona DeRoe checking in on radio. I'm talking about little things like maybe paying some bills, hooking you up with tickets, maybe even sending you on vacation. How about that? You know, we're going to turn this thing all the way up. It's your girl, Ramona DeRoe.

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0: 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And I'm not even mad at you right now. All right, it's Kiss 104.1, Atlanta's best R&B. Ramona to bro, just having a little bit of fun before you get into traffic. Hopefully that's fun. But I'm going to tell you how to have fun with us all summer long. We got this Kiss 104.1 summer concert series. It is here. Mabel House Barnes Amphitheater. You know how we get down, get the lobsters and the chickens and the candles, the whole thing. June 28th is kicking off with Anthony Hamilton and Music Soul Child. Then August 1st, the originators of hip hop with Doug E. Fresh. That's my homie right there. Slick Rick, Rakim, Big Daddy Kane, Kwame, and more. Get the polka dots. Then that Grown is Sexy. September 5th is going down with October London, Eric Benet, and Leela James. 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
3: Young Miami says that there is one thing that a woman should not have to do for a man. She says that a woman should not have to feel pressured about being a man's piece. 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
4: Yeah, okay. Well, first of all, she's talking to Cam Newton, so they were splitting the brain cell. 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
4: Have to do it for each other.
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4: 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Because he's going to leave your ass for a chick that like to go to a Cheesecake Factory. 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
2: 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Yeah.
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0: 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Ramona DePro hanging out on your radio. Shout out to my girl Char checking in from the SWATs. I see you with the S. SWATs. I see you. All right, so look, we're trying to get you to Universal Orlando. 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
2: Right there at 85, you have got construction block in the right lane. Yes, that's it, construction. And it's got you brake lit 275. And then we have also got our hands full in Norquist right now. 85, moving on the northbound side there at Indian Trail. And then you got another accident at Jimmy Carter Boulevard. So all in all, you are solid back to Spaghetti Junction. 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This is

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9: Hey, this is Moni Love. You want to know why you should call the accident attorneys at Sweet James if you're hurt in a crash? 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

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Got that cash, honey. 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Starting on the 5th, just days away. Just a couple of days away. 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

0: Kiss 104.1, the soul of the ATL. Ramona the Pro on your radio, trying to get you some summer fast cash. Look, we just keep on making it rain. We got tickets. We do all that. But look, let me give you details, because this is starting June 5th, and it goes until June 26th. I am talking about the Kiss 104.1 Summer Fast Cash, where you can win $1,000 simply by being the 14th caller when we say so, with Tony and Tony in the morning from 6 a.m. till 10. And you hear that cue to call, 14th caller. Just going to hook you up with $1,000. How about that? Courtesy of Amy Witherite, 1-800-TRUCK-WRECK. And, of course, Kiss 104.1, the soul of the ATL. All right, so look, I'm going to get you a look at traffic in just a second. Just a second. But I do want to remind you that I have in my hands tickets to our summer concert series with Dougie Fresh, Slick Rick, Rakim, Big Daddy Kane. It's all going down at Mabel House Barnes Amphitheater. They are on the way in 25 minutes. It's Kiss 104.1. Let's get a look at traffic.
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2: Well, hey now, Ramona. Hey, ATL. All right, it's a little hectic out there right now for your afternoon ride. If you're traveling in Duluth on 85 on northbound lanes at Lawrenceville-Suwannee Road, do watch out there now for that collision blocking the right lane. And in Tucker, that stalled vehicle is on the perimeter southbound at La Vista Road, blocking out your left center lane. My folks traveling down on the airport freeways here on the perimeter inner loop. You've got some construction work at 85, and it's causing havoc back to 75. 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I'm Tammy Thomas with dependable traffic on Atlanta's best R&B, Kiss 104.1.
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Dougie Fresh, Slick Rick, Rakim, Big Daddy Kane, Hotline 14. 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

0: 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I am Ramona DeVroe. Ooh, trying to hook up these tickets, too. Hello. Let me get to the phone lines. You on? You there? I hope I didn't lose you. Okay, so let me go back. Kiss 104.1? Okay. All right, we're going to get back to that phone line. But look, I'm trying to hook up these tickets. It's the Summer Concert Series with Kiss 104.1. And of course, we are excited to be blowing out these tickets too. I am talking about Slick Rick, Dougie Fresh, Rakim, Big Daddy Kane, all at Mabel House Barnes Amphitheater. August 1st is going down. 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And I'm finna get caller 14 in just a second. Then, coming up at 5 o'clock, you know what it is. Tony and Tony, pay your bills. Got another keyword on the way. 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
1: And now, from Georgia's billion-dollar truck wreck lawyer, Gary Martin Hayes, here's a look at traffic from the Kiss 104.1 Traffic Center.
2: Well, hey, now, Ramona, afternoon to your ATL on your Tuesday ride. Oh, it's a busy one, y'all. Let's talk about what's going on over here on this east side perimeter. A whole lot of mumbo-jumbo on the inner loop there. Now, first, you got an accident at Lawrenceville, Suwanee, and then inside the backup right there at Shambly Tucker. So, in all, it's got Spaghetti Junction all sauced up. And then we also have problems on that outer loop there of the perimeter at Lawrenceville Highway. That's accident number two, backing you up to Stone Mountain Freeway. Now, I also got something for you here in Duluth on 85 northbound at Lawrenceville, Suwanee. Watch out for that crash blocking the right lane. 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
1: 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And November 7th and 8th, we'll prove it.
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Tony and Tony, pay your bills. 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
1: Ramona DeBro, this is Ebony. I'm in Jonesboro. I'm just happy to hear that you are back on air. 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

0: 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Ramona DePro on your radio. I know you're looking out. I know what you're looking for.
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1: Thank you.
0: You're so welcome. 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And of course, on the Kiss app, on the Tony and Tony Pay Your Bills contest page. Go ahead, hurry up, do that, handle that, okay? Okay, let's get a look at traffic. I don't know what's happening out here. It's raining on some roads. It's sunny on the other. Okay, it ain't sunny, but it's not raining on others. Let's find out what that's doing for your commute on Kiss 104.1.
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3: An accident that's backed you up, of course, to Spaghetti Junction. And then we got some major heavies in Smyrna. Now, people traveling on 285 westbound off-ramp to Cobb Parkway. Watch out for that stall blocking the off-ramp partially. 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
0: Young Miami says that there is one thing that a woman should not have to do for a man. She says that a woman should not have to feel pressured about being a man's piece. You do.
5: Yeah, okay. Well, first of all, she's talking to Cam Newton, so they were splitting the brain cell. Okay.
0: Facts, but he had a point, though. You do. And that works both ways.
5: But you
0: ways.
5: Have to do it for each other.
0: It works both ways.
5: But this is
0: yeah.
5: the same Young Miami that talked about a dude got to have $100,000 to take her on a date. Because he's going to leave your ass for a chick that like to go to a Cheesecake Factory. Okay.
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0: Yes, indeed. 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Who is it?
1: This is Rhonda.
0: Where are you at, Rhonda?
1: I'm in Stone Mountain. I love listening to y'all. It is so great to talk to you, Ramona.
0: I'm happy to be talking to you. Rhonda, what you doing on the east side, girl?
1: I get ready to get my workout on if it doesn't rain.
0: What? Let me find out. Hold up. What you doing? Squats and stuff?
1: Oh, no. It'll be water aerobics in the pool.
0: Okay. Oh, where are you doing that?
1: At Wade Walker.
0: Gonna work it out in that pool. Tell everybody Ramona said what's up. Who we shouting to, Rhonda?
1: Robert, Douglas, Tracy, Angelica, Vanessa, and I forget everybody. Robert, Douglas, Tracy, Angelica, Vanessa, Brooklyn, Keanu. I didn't forget all my kids. Angelica.
0: My great grandmama. She forget the name. She be like, you, boy, come on over here. I'm going to get you around the east side, north side, west side, south side. Let's get a look at traffic. Tammy Thomas on Kiss 104.1.
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3: Hey, now, Ramona. Hey there, ATL. It is all kinds of havoc around these roadways right now for your prime time. If you're moving on old 4th Ward freeways, watch out there now for I-20 eastbound. An accident at Boulevard Glenwood Connector knocking out the right shoulder, but those main lanes are still extremely heavy. Also, my folks on the west side on the 285 southbound at I-20. Watch out for that disabled vehicle. It's got your right lane down on the downtown connector. My, oh my, it's just havoc right now, y'all. You got southbound delays right there, John Lewis Freedom Parkway because of an accident, and then a secondary crash right around North Avenue. And so that's got things all backed up to 85, and 85 is just massive between 400 and the top end split. 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Tammy Thomas with dependable traffic on Atlanta's best R&B, Kiss 104.1.
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1: 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And now, from Georgia's billion-dollar truck wreck lawyer, Gary Martin Hayes, here's a look at traffic from the Kiss 104.1 Traffic Center.
2: Hey, Ramona, happy Tuesday to you, ATL, your evening ride. Oh, it's a slow roll. We got a bang up in Buckhead for my folks traveling on 75 southbound at Moore's Mill Road. This blocks your left lane, and it is still just massive on that downtown connector right now, y'all. On the northbound lanes at Langford Parkway, that went from an accident to a stall smack dab in your center lane. So, of course, that's got traffic all chaotic. And my folks moving in the Old Fourth Ward area, I-20 eastbound at Boulevard Glenwood connector. That collision or fender bender has now been pushed to the right shoulder. 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
7: Yeah. A truck driver actually, like, fell asleep and swiped us. 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I injured my neck in several places. My wife had various injuries as well. My stepmother, she had injuries. 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They had other lawyers. So I believe my stepmother got, like, $10,000. My wife got, like, $17,000, and I got $330,000, and I wasn't even driving. I was in the back seat. So thank you, Jay Sanders. $330,000. I did. And listen, Julian has helped so many of my cousins and family members and friends over the years. So many people. Julian, go ahead, you write real quick.
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9: I'm Penny Brown Reynolds. Faith without works is dead. And in Georgia, we must work to stand up and protect our right to vote. I'm a pastor, an attorney, and a judge. I was the first Black woman to serve as top lawyer to a Georgia governor. I'm Penny Brown Reynolds. And when I'm Secretary of State, nobody will be above the law. I will not back down to Donald Trump or anyone trying to take away our right to vote. As an attorney, this is not new to me. I will meet this moment at the courthouse steps if I have to. This is what I was built for, and Georgia, I'm ready right now. I'm Penny Brown Reynolds, asking for your vote for Secretary of State. Vote by June 16th. Paid for by the committee to elect Penny Brown Reynolds.
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Ramona and Abreu on your radio. 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

0: 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That's what's up, all right? Four tickets. We are hooking up four tickets to the R&B tour starring Usher Raymond and, of course, Chris Brown at Mercedes-Benz Stadium on the November 8th show, all right? In the meantime, get the tickets at Ticketmaster and definitely enter to win on the Kiss app. All right, Bobby V, Bobby Valentino, he is up next. He's coming up in just a few minutes. What I'm going to do, though, is get you home, get me home, find out what's happening in these ATL streets. 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
1: And now, from Georgia's billion-dollar truck wreck lawyer, Gary Martin Hayes, here's a look at traffic from the Kiss 104.1 Traffic Center.
2: Hey now, Ramona. Hey, ATL. Lots of areas starting to simmer down, but not the downtown connector. We have still got major havoc here as you travel on both the north and southbound lanes. Now, that southbound lane, you do have an accident at John Wesley Dobbs. This backs you up, of course, to the top end split. And on the northbound side, traffic is just, well, it's just heavy, y'all, in between the top end split and Langford Parkway. And then as you make your way in Buckhead, my folks on 75 southbound and Moores Mill Road, you have a fender bender sitting in that left lane. 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I'm Tammy Thomas with dependable traffic on Atlanta's best R&B, Kiss 104.1.
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Where do the time be going? Man, you really gotta just like enjoy life for real, because tomorrow ain't promised and the days is flying by, especially the older we get. 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

0: 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I am Bobby V, and you already know this is my favorite part of the show where we go over here to the Kiss app and see what's happening in X. Bobby, what's up?
1: Hey, it's Danielle from Atlanta.
0: What's up?
1: And I want to ask Bobby a question.
0: Mm-hmm.
1: What is the most savage thing you've done to get back at your ex during your relationship?
0: Savage. You know what? I'm not really a savage person like that. When it's over with, it's over. And I'm not trying to really, like, make somebody look bad. You know, I just remember all the good memories that we have. And I hope her the best, wish her the best. And I hope she does the same for me. I'm not trying to, like, ruin nobody's lives. You know what I'm saying? 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
4: Miami says that there is one thing that a woman should not have to do for a man. She says that a woman should not have to feel pressured about being a man's piece. You do.
5: Yeah, okay. Well, first of all, she's talking to Cam Newton, so they were splitting the brain cell. Okay.
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6: 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Oh, maybe some noise-canceling headphones for you.
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10: Come in.
11: Uncle Jay, can you tell me another Claret story, please?
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14: This ain't funny, so don't you dare laugh.
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11: Another one bites the dust. 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

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This is the Bobby V Show. I am Bobby V, man. Her, she is so beautiful, man. I follow her on Instagram, and she's just like a quality woman. She just wears the right thing.

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0: 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This is the Bobby V Show. I am Bobby V. Let's go over here to the Kiss app and see what y'all talking about. What's happening in? What's up? Eggs? Bobby!
1: Hey, it's Nina, and I don't have an Ask Bobby question.
0: Okay.
1: But I did want to say I always come to your events, and every time you ask me to come to your section, I'm a little too shy. And I never do. So I'm just going to send you a direct message and stay on the lookout.
0: Oh, yeah? Okay. Well, we'll see what's happening. You know what I'm saying? Shout out to everybody that comes to my functions, comes to my shows. This weekend, I had a long weekend. I was in the Bay Area. I was in Fresno, Sacramento, and Oakland. And we had a blast. You hear me? So I appreciate the love and support. It's your boy, Bobby V. It's Kiss 104.1. 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

0: 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This is the Bobby V Show. I am Bobby V. That's one of my favorite singers of all times, Joe. He actually one of the guys that taught me how to sing. Not physically, but listening to all his albums, all his music. He was one of my favorites. Him, Babyface, Jodeci, Boys to Men, H-Town, Tony Tone. Those are some of my favorites, all right?
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